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Day! Mr. Day, Mr. Day, Mr. Day, Mr. Day.

0: Why are you looking at me that way?
1: All night long I had the most terrible impulse to do something.
0: Oh, never resist an impulse, Sabrina. Especially if it's terrible.
1: I'm going to do it.